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Lightning 100, that's Multi Ultra, no surprise. They were our Music City Mayhem champions just a couple years ago and continued to give us great music. Modest Mouse before that, their new one, Picking Dragon's Pockets, and Ani DeFranco, Wish I May. There are some great shows happening this week out at the Ryman. Tonight, it's the Watkins Family Hour. That's Sarah and Sean Watkins, formerly or currently, I guess, of Nickel Creek. They're broken up for a long time, but they still do shows. But they got the Watkins Family Hour tonight at the Ryman. And tomorrow, we've got a legend.

0: Lightning 100 with our 2026 Music City Mayhem Champions, Meadowglade. That was Magnolia. We had the Wild Feathers before that with The Ceiling. 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They live here in Nashville, Tennessee, and they started off just as local Lightning, just getting played on our local show and in local features. 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And they're going to do a very special live broadcast for us from 3rd and Lindsley, July 5th. 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
0: Gonna get on my DJ pick of the week. It is a new one from Creamer. This is Philip Creamer's band. He has one of the best voices I've heard in Nashville. Certainly a top 10 in my lifetime. He's an incredible singer. And he's got a new record out that Pat Sansone from Wilco produced. Let's take a listen to the first single from it. It's my DJ pick of the week. It's Creamer and Mean Streets on Lightning 100.

Lightning 100, that's my DJ pick of the week. New music from Creamer. It was Mean Streets. And if you like that one, let us know. We're listening on the socials at Lightning 100. I think Creamer has one of the best voices I've ever heard. And I love this production. Working again with Pat Sansone from Wilco. And it came out so great. I hope you enjoyed that one. As we get on a great tune right now from Tyler Ballgame, Matter of Taste. On Lightning 100.

0: Lightning 100, that's Nashville's Emma Osier. Baby, don't hurt me. We just had Emma Osier here in the studio before she played out at Musician's Corner, which just wrapped up its spring series. The fall series will kick off at the end of August, August 28th, and that is week one. Week two, we're going to partner with our friends out there for another Free Fest, a three-day Labor Day weekend extravaganza out at Centennial Park, September 4th, 5th, and 6th. That's Friday. Friday from 5 to 9, Saturday and Sunday from noon to 6, all free music at Centennial Park. And they'll have three more weeks after that, September 11th, 18th, and 25th. You can hang on tight. It's a 17th year of Musician's Corner, and that fall calendar is going to be announced soon. 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

0: Lightning 100, Feeble Little Horse with Rewind. It was Jungle, Carry On, and Jonah Kagan with The Roads. Also had Charlie Crockett, Kentucky Too Long. The Road just brought him back to Nashville. He was headlining The Rodeo. They did a rodeo in Nashville at Bridgestone for three nights, and Charlie was the Friday night headliner for that. Lieutenant Dan hanging out with you here in the studio. I got Mount Joy on deck. I tell you what brings me joy, baseball. And the Nashville Sounds are at home all this week. Perfect weather. I hope if you can, you'll get out to one of the games this week. We're going to be there through Sunday. The weeknight games have a first pitch at 6:35 p.m. And on Sunday, it's an afternoon game at 1:05 p.m. Get on out, get some tickets, come support your Nashville Sounds.
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2: 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Welcome to Nashville. This is Lightning 100.

Lightning 100, that's our local artist of the week, Katie Pruitt with Blackout featuring Nolan Taylor. It was last night we heard Casey debut that on the 615 as our local artist of the week. Now we got Katie Pruitt in heavy rotation all this week, which sounds like a good week in my book. We love Katie. It has been one great song after another she has been releasing. Same is true for Joby Riccio. This is Love of the Song on Lightning 100.

0: from thee.
1: Lightning 100. That's a beautiful one from Nashville's Courtney Marie Andrews. Hangman. Lord before that with Team, and it was Cat Clyde. Man's World. Lieutenant Dan hanging with you till midnight tonight. Up late, I got to New Mitski and King Tough on deck. Also a great one from Freako. When we return, Blue Sky Studios presents Writer's Night at the Lucky Nut in Madison, Friday, June 26th at 8 p.m. Celebrate the grand opening of Nashville's newest full-service recording studio with live performances from Amy Mariello, Haley Steele, Vanessa Oliveras, Clark Sexton, Shannon Forrest, and Carlton Taylor. 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

0: Lightning 100, Asha Puthley, and say she to start us out this morning. I could not say it better myself. Getting all that power in your system this Wednesday morning. That song was actually released on March 8th in honor of International Women's Day. Pretty cool. I think it's pretty cool. Also listen to some Arlo Parks with their song Beams, Death Cab for Cutie with When We Drive, which some of you might be driving right now, and Boy Golden with Cowboy Dreams. It is 6:16 a.m. June 24th. Yeah, it's June, and it is gorgeous outside. I know we've been talking about the weather quite a lot, well, every morning, just so we prepare you for whatever the day has for you. And yeah, it's going to be a scorcher later this week, but enjoying the weather as it is now. If you're noticing that I'm talking a lot, well, that's because Jay is out today, but he will be back tomorrow. So today you'll get to hang out with me. We're going to listen to great music. I'm going to let you know what concert tickets I've got to give away and some fun things. I was actually listening to that Arlo Park song. The song title is called Beams, but it's about kind of not wanting to break up with somebody. I've got a story about that. So stay tuned right here. Quick commercial break. And then when we're back, I'll let you know what concert tickets I have to give away. And yeah, what else? The weather. Well, your sweater weather here on Lightning in the Morning.
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0: And we are back in the Lightning 100 studio. Again, it is Wednesday for anybody rising and shining right now, June 24th. I'm Lisa Goh, and you're listening to Lightning in the Morning on Lightning 100. What's up with that? It's amazing. 6:18 a.m. Hope you are, you know, spreading your wings. Go outside. Open a window. Why? It is gorgeous outside. Yeah, I know. If you're groggy and like, I don't want to do it, trust me. Put your feet in grass. It's going to be great. 63 degrees right now. 63 degrees. That's right. Gorgeous outside. We're looking at a high of 84. It does say we're going to have some excessive heat today, but still really nice right now. We are moving towards some thunderstorms tomorrow, so definitely expect some showers then. Still a high of 88 tomorrow, and that temperature is just going to get hotter and hotter. Thursday, Friday, and Saturday, expecting some showers. And then when it comes to Sunday, 93 degrees is our high, mids in the mid-70s. So 10 degrees more than it is now, which gets a little bit uncomfy. Just want to keep you guys aware. Have had a lot of people let me know that they are getting sick. Don't love that. Starting out with a sore throat and just not feeling great. So that tells me a couple things, you know. First of all, people are getting sick. And of course, water is good, and so is rest. I know we've had a lot of busy weekends the last few with Bonnaroo, even CMA. So use these weekends to rest before you get into that holiday weekend next weekend. That's my best advice there. Now, as far as fun tickets that I've got to give away, are you ready for it? I've got a pair of tickets for Troy Doherty happening at the Basement East tomorrow. Some tickets for Dwight Yoakam happening at the Ryman Auditorium November 4th. And our Nashville Sunday night, this is going to be with the Cold Stairs with Corey Congiglio. happening this coming Sunday. So stay tuned right here, 100.1 FM. Don't turn that dial. Don't need to. And yeah, I'll talk about that story about breaking up. Stay tuned here to Lightning in the Morning.

He is my final serenade. He is a gun and he is a blade. He is a picture that I saved for too long. He is my credit card and keys, and the reason I won't find peace. He is a song I should not complete.

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1: 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I can't.

0: Lightning 100. Gosh, we've had a lot of songs this morning that just end abruptly. That is almost AM. It is the AM, and you're here listening to Lightning in the Morning, and that song is called Lip Service. Love that song. I don't know. It just makes me shake my head in joy, you know? Just headbang it out. Dermot Kennedy with Outnumbered, some Drive-By Truckers with Never Gonna Change, and Mumford and Sons with Here featuring good old Chris Stapleton. That's right, a alumni of Vanderbilt University. If you didn't know that, it's pretty interesting. I believe he went to school there for engineering. And then look at him now, engineering our hearts and our smiles, something like that. So I was talking a little bit about breakups. We listened to Arlo Park's song Beams about how she doesn't want to break up with this person, but she knows that she needs to. And then Almost AM, Lip Service, feeling like, hey, all you're doing is giving me lip service. And breaking up is definitely hard to do. It's never fun for either party. But what if I told you could get paid to break up? I mean, could be a little fun side hustle here. Or not. But yeah, just kind of like telegrams where you sing happy birthday or happy whatever you want to celebrate. There is a space for you to do this at dating.com who are hiring a quote unquote chief breakup officer. So this person whose whole role is to end relationships on behalf of other people. I don't know how I fully feel about that, but it feels a little bit elementary to me, where it's like, Timmy says he doesn't want to see you anymore, but I'm free, kind of thing. I don't know. But this is a remote part-time gig that pays about $3,000 a month to deliver the tough, quote-unquote, it's over conversation for everything from situationships to long-term relationships. But the idea comes from a pretty common problem, because a lot of people avoid difficult conversations altogether. In fact, most adults say they've been ghosted at some point. I know I definitely have been there for sure. But yeah, I'm curious to know what y'all think about this out there. I mean, this company is saying it's meant to be a better alternative, offering some closure instead of silence. But yeah, is it really helpful? I think the situationship thing could be helpful, you know. But sometimes I'm like, maybe I'm the one who wants to say it. I don't really know how it works. If it were me, if I became the chief breakup officer, I would be like, but what do you really want to say? And then just kind of let them know that. I don't know if I would do it for long-term breakups. That's cowardly to me. So if you're listening and you're like, maybe I should hit up this service, consider the items with that. I don't know. Maybe you just don't care. Who knows? Or maybe what you should do is take this list of songs already that we have, Arlo Parks' Beams and Almost AM, make a playlist for your significant other you're trying to break up with, and just send them a mixtape. You know, good old mixtapes. I miss those. Create one. See if they get the hint. I don't know. I don't know about that. But yeah, let me know what you think on the socials at Lightning in the Morning. Or if you have any other services that you've used before for maybe an ex or something like that. I'm curious. I want to know. I want to know what's going on out there. 6:39 a.m. Want to take a quick look at the roads. We are looking fantastic, everybody. Of course, always have a little bit of traffic on the 24, Interstate 24, going eastbound. Sorry, westbound. But that's to be expected. This is a normal area. But other than that, we are looking good. Temperature is gorgeous. Hopefully people are smiling and not thinking about breaking up, but there's somebody out there, you know, different strokes for different folks. But here we are listening to some great music. So how about a quick commercial break about Dwight Yoakam tickets, which we have a pair to give away before 10 a.m. this morning, and then come right back in with my friend Beck here on Lightning 100.
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0: 100, the sacred souls with Any Old Fool. John Prine there with Illegal Smile. The Dandy Warhols with Bohemian Like You. And Beck reminding us that, you know, it's totally okay to ride lonesome. Beck is going to be playing The Truth October 31st. That's going to be a super fun Halloween. I know that Jay and I are definitely going to be in there. We were talking, do we dress up as different phases of Beck? I don't know. Maybe. I've been wanting to dress up like bananas. If anybody would like to go bananas, you know, I think that's funny. I think that's funny. So yeah, 6:56 a.m. We've got so much more to get to, including some, concert tickets. We still got Dwight Yoakam, Troy Doherty, and our Nashville Sunday night with the Cold Stairs to give away. So stay tuned right here to Lightning in the Morning. Do not turn that dial. And we've got more to talk about, including, well, what kids are into right now, bag ladies, and whatever else comes to mind. You know, random fun things. Wednesday morning, June 24th, quick commercial break. And when we're back, some White Stripes here on Lightning 100.
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0: Lightning 100, Houndmouth there with Tiger Blood. The Black Keys with You Got to Lose. The Record Company with Roll With It. Some White Stripes with We're Going to Be Friends. I love that. And Emma Osier with Baby Don't Hurt Me. Had so much fun with Emma here in the studio a few weeks back. You can always check out our live in studios at our YouTube channel. Just go to youtube.com/lightning100. We've been so lucky to see so many bands, and some you might not have even heard of, but should check out because they're pretty good. You know what I mean? Moga Family Band was in here recently as well. Was so impressed with their new song. I mean, they've been around for a while, but seems like they've really got it clocked in right now. And they're local artists. We love a local artist. 7:16 a.m. Wednesday, June 24th. You have turned into Lightning in the Morning on Lightning 100. Jay is out of town. Well, out of town. He is just out of the studio today. He will be back tomorrow, which means you got me. Well, before the break, if you're just tuning in, welcome. Gorgeous weather outside. And if you've been listening, I had mentioned something about kids and also bag lady. So we're going to get to both of those stories at some point in the morning. Some of you are like, what? But wanted to get into this with the kiddos. My nephews are, oh my goodness, what are we, 2020? So one is turning 6 and the other one just turned 1 year old in January. And they're just so cute. My sister and I grew up as entrepreneurs. My dad is an entrepreneur, so is my mom. So we always had something up our sleeve. I know for myself, I took a sewing class. And at this sewing class, the owners of the sewing class, they had all these chickens in the back with tons and tons of eggs. They had a very large family, about 6 kids. So hence all the eggs, but they had always had extras and we'd always be taking these home. And so I was like, why don't we sell them in the neighborhood? So that was kind of one of my first jobs with them. I think I gave them like 50 cents, but the whole carton was like $2.50. I just saved cartons. It was a good time. It was a good job. But my nephew is now propagating plants and selling them. They live in Kauai and he was so proud. He made 20 whole dollars yesterday. That was just in his first hour. So I haven't gotten the recap yet about how much he made and how long he lasted outside. But the fun thing is it seems even though with AI reshaping so many industries, there's a lot of these kiddos who are really interested in working in hands-on, you know, our areas, whether that's in the dirt or with woodworking or bead making, just skilled trades. And I think that's really important, like sewing. Sewing is something I know a lot of people don't know how to do. It's something like sewing a button. I think that's a fun skill. So maybe you're a parent out there, an auntie or uncle or something, and you're thinking, what's a fun activity? I know it doesn't sound fun. Maybe they get frustrated, but it's a really great way to teach your kids some patience. Even yourself, maybe you don't know how to sew a button. Could be an opportunity for both of you to learn that. But yeah, parents are showing up, super supportive, drawn to the income potential and work-life balance. And they're starting career conversations earlier than ever, even as young as 5, which makes sense. My nephew is about that age. In the end, it's less about chasing tech trends and more about fulfillment, with families putting more value on happiness, purposeness, and real-world skills than just making the most money. I could not speak more on that. New Toy Story is out, and I have only heard great things. The battle, or kind of like the bad guy, is technology. And, you know, technology is great in its own aspects, but it's learning that balance and then finding some fun skills. You know what I mean? Well, 7:19 a.m. You know, I think, let's see. Hold on. I'm going to check something here really quick. All right. Doing pretty good on the roadways now. So we'll get you guys. Oh, and this just popped up. Multi-vehicle crash. This is 65 going northbound in Davidson County. Want to be careful there. It doesn't look like it's too backed up now, but I wouldn't be surprised if that starts to get congested a little bit. We're looking pretty normy as far as the traffic goes for 7:20 a.m. So just sit tight there and keep listening. We've got some tickets to give away, and I think I'm going to go ahead and do that right now. I've got a pair of tickets for Troy Doherty. This is happening at the Basement East tomorrow. This show looks super fun. I was talking about bananas earlier. They had a bunch of people get on the stage with banana suits. Charismatic fellow. Looks like it's going to be a great time. So if you're looking for a fun show and something to do tomorrow, give me a call, 615-777-5100. I'm going to take the first caller through. So if you're out there, give me a call. These tickets are yours. And while I find our winner, quick commercial break about the Nashville Sounds and more great music here on Lightning 100.
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0: Lightning 100, Katie Pruitt as our local artist of the week. That song is called Blackout, and that's featuring Nolan Taylor. Beautiful duet. Love Katie Pruitt. Just very, very intentional lyrics. I love it. Oh, makes me want a cup of coffee or tea and just sit out on a balcony right now. And it is gorgeous enough to do that right now. I believe it is 68 degrees and rising. We're going to be getting up to a high of 84 today. So just keep that in mind, my friends. We also got to listen to one of my favorites, Temples, with their song The Golden Throne, but Do Not Sleep on their new album, which is coming very soon. Men at Work with Down Under. Love that throwback. And Alabama Shakes with American Dream. 7:38 a.m. Rise and shine, Nashville. What's up? It's me, Lisa Go. Jay will be back tomorrow. And want to give a shout out to our friend Taylor, who won tickets this morning to Troy Doherty, happening at the Basement East tomorrow. So yeah, if you did not win those tickets and wanted some, well, head on over to thebasementnashville.com, find Troy Doherty, and get you some tickets. It seems like it's a really fun show. He's a pop singer, songwriter, and actor. He's been in Victorious, The Last Ship, Zoe 102, and the voice of Hermes in Epic the Musical. But yeah, I went down a rabbit hole of their Instagram and was like, wow, that's going to be really fun. So Taylor, have so much fun, you and a friend. Let them know also there is a meet and greet, and they seemed kind of interested to do that. So I have been we talked about breakups this morning and hiring a service to do it for you. I think that's chicken, but you know, whatever you want to do. We also talked about kids being able to work with their hands over just technology. And this I found interesting, and I don't know if it's just a female thing. Don't know. I know I've had this fear before, but bag lady syndrome, they're giving it a name now, which is interesting to me as well, because I know a lot of women, we carry bags, and if you have a significant other who just carries everything in their pockets, you end up carrying all their stuff as well. Sometimes that can be kind of annoying, but either way, we have a lot of items in our purse, like Kleenex and safety pins and bobby pins and Band-Aids and all these just-in-case kind of items, right? Because you just really never know. But this term is actually gaining attention as it describes a deep, often irrational fear of ending up financially unstable, even if you're actually doing okay. I had a fear when I was like 10, that I would not have a home anymore. And I think with the community that we have around and great places like Second Harvest, there is help out there, which we want you to go and check out. But this bag lady syndrome, I thought it was just like a me thing. I never really talked about it. And finding out that there are more women who feel this way, that just in case thing. And sometimes it's okay to let go and enjoy the moment. So the idea is to enjoy where you're at now and not fixate on the possibility of something happening. We all are great humans and can live off of our survival skills and kind of put those things into place. So another great opportunity to not only enjoy what you got in front of you, but maybe help out some people who don't. There's great places like The Store. I mentioned Great Harvest, Second Harvest. I always call it Great Harvest. There was a bread store growing up called Great Harvest. But Second Harvest Food Bank, love them over there. And Tennessee, as we are the volunteer state, we've got lots of opportunities. So do a quick Google, help someone out, maybe lighten the load a little bit, right? 7:42 a.m., I still have tickets for Dwight Yoakam, as well as our Nashville Sunday night with the Cold Stairs. And again, don't forget, we've got a really fun contest on our Lightning in the Morning social Instagram. I said that so backwards. Lightning in the Morning Instagram for Jason Isbell. This is going to be for the October 17th tickets. So head on over there, make some comments, share, like, and subscribe, all that good stuff. Right now, we're going to talk about that Isbell show. And when we're back, some Noah Kahan here on Lightning 100. Barry.
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0: Saturday, August 1st, don't miss Dave Barnes Live as he celebrates the 20th anniversary of his breakthrough album, Chasing Mississippi. 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

0: If you want to go check them out live, get your tickets of Monsters and Men with Ordinary Creature. And I'm sorry, we did not play that one. We played Brandi Carlile with Human and Noah Kahan with Doors. It is 7:54 a.m. on a Wednesday, June 24th. Want to give you guys a quick traffic report, which is brought to you by Drifters. And it's Wednesday, which means there's trivia over at Drifters Barbecue with cash prizes. This is from 7 to 9 p.m. And yeah, we couldn't be more excited for them to be our traffic sponsor. If you have not been over to Drifters, would you go do that for us? Go ahead, get you some delicious wings and take a photo, tag at Lightning in the Morning. We want to share and show the love. We love supporting our small businesses and we love Drifters Barbecue. So yeah, head on over there tonight. It's going to be a gorgeous night. So, and I'm sure they're playing the World Cup. Love me the World Cup. So with our traffic, I'm going to just be honest. We're doing good. We've got a lot of congestion in the regular areas, including Interstate 24 going westbound, as well as Briley Parkway, and heading over towards the airport. The good news is getting to the airport looks really good. It looks like all green all the way. It's going back into the city is where we see a lot of that congestion. So if you are trying to get somewhere from maybe the airport to downtown, well, enjoy the scenery, folks, and just take it one step at a time. Take a nice breather in there somewhere. Let's see. Also, oh, shoot, we've got a multi-vehicle crash. This is on Interstate 24 going westbound to Davidson County. It looks like it's been there for a minute. About 10 minutes is when it was reported, and we are starting to see some backup with that. So keep that in mind while you're driving. Just be patient. As Jay would say, 10 and 2. And right now, quick commercial break with Young the Giant. And I'm going to get a frothy monkey coffee and we'll listen to more great music here on Lightning in the Morning.
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0: Lightning 100, very gently with How It's Always Been, featuring Rustin Kelly. That's why that song sounds just a little familiar. Love that song. Had some Monrovia there with Heavy Foot. Casey Musgraves, way throwing it way back with Follow Your Arrow. Love that song. Ray LaMontagne featuring Sierra Farrell with I Was Born to Love You. And, yeah, some J. Jerome 87 with Brush Me Like a Horse. And, yeah, you might have recognized that voice, Joe Newman of Alt-J's solo project. But for now, the album is only available to purchase on his website. So head on over to jjerome87.com if you are into that song. We love that we get to play it here. And I love that, you know, they're doing it old school. Just go to the website. Buy it now, today. 8:15 a.m., just 15 minutes away from our pick of the week by Stephanie. It's going to be a good one, so stay tuned. Yeah, and want to go ahead and let you know, again, our traffic is brought to you by Drifters. We love their barbecue. We love their outdoor patio, and it is trivia night. So head on over there tonight from 7 to 9 p.m. Yeah, you can also check out more of Drifters, driftersnashville.com. Family friendly, dog friendly, bluegrass friendly. That's right. And they got the World Cup on. So I don't know why you wouldn't go over there. Heading over to Drifters. So that multi-vehicle crash has just lifted. I just saw them take the cautionary sign off of that. But there is still some traffic, 24 going westbound. So just keep that in mind when you are on the freeway. Everything else is looking pretty good, though. And we are so glad that you're tuned in here to Lightning in the Morning. More great music ahead. And as I mentioned, we still have some tickets to give away. So I want you to stay tuned for that. We've got Dwight Yoakam, as well as our Nashville Sunday night with the Cold Stairs. So stay tuned. Stay safe. Enjoy the weather right now before it gets too hot. And yeah, when we're back, we'll get into the DJ Pick of the Week with Steph. Right now, quick commercial break here on Lightning in the Morning.
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Lightning 100, Suki Waterhouse with Back in Love, The Lone Bella with Then Came the Morning, and some Fantastic Cat with Donnie Takes the Bus. It is a little bit before 8:30, just a little shy of it. We've got 1 minute until 8:30, which means only one thing. We have our DJ pick of the week. Steph always giving us the good stuff. Always love her picks. They're always a little bit left of center and always enjoyable. So we're going to take a listen. This one comes from, that's right, Violet Grohl, Dave Grohl's daughter. Bug in the Cake is the song from the album Be Sweet to Me. We put this on our socials at Lightning in the Morning. While you're there, check out our contest for Jason Isbell. But right now, let's go ahead and get right into it. Let's listen to this new song, Violet Grohl with Bug in the Cake, here on Lightning 100.

Lightning 100. There you have it. Steph's pick of the week coming to us from Violet Grohl, Bug in the Cake. Yeah, if you're listening to that, there's definitely some Dave Grohl feel, but I love seeing this. Dave has said this multiple times that it was just a proud dad who wanted to be involved but was left entirely out of the loop. While there's probably some connections with some producers and things, this is completely her project. Violet, we are loving it. Bug in the Cake. Also, the song itself, did a little bit of deep diving. It's about her going through a transition period of moving into her grandmother's old house, but still feeling the spirit of her grandmother being there, which I thought was really interesting. So it kind of touches on there possibly being a ghost there, but almost this like funny banter of like, isn't that funny? A bug in the cake and broken vases and just kind of things kind of being disarrayed by the spirit of her grandma. So loving that. Her album is out now. Again, that album is called Be Sweet to Me, and we are so stoked to have that as our pick of the week and going to be playing it throughout the day. So stay tuned and check out Violet. Violet, come to Nashville. Play some of our local spots. We love it. We want it. Yeah. Well, we've been teasing some tickets to give away. I think I'm ready to give some tickets away. Our phone number is 615-777-5100. You do have to be over 18 to win these tickets, and not one in the last 30 days. I'm going to be giving away tickets to our Nashville Sunday night for the Cold Stairs. This is going to be a great show. Really excited about this lineup. It's this coming Sunday. Show starts at 7. Doors open at 5:30. We want you and a guest to go. I'm going to take caller number 5. So while I am looking for our winner, how about some strokes with Going Shopping here on Lightning in the Morning.

0: Oh, Lightning 100. Hey guys, what's happening? I don't know what's happening, but we are going to figure this out really quickly. And you know what? We are going to give you some of our lightning flashes. Sorry, everybody. What is going on? Ah, live radio. It's a good time. 8:49. Ah, take a big breath. It's Wednesday, June 24th. And we are here to celebrate another great day here in Nashville, Tennessee. Looks like I had a song pulled up, but it didn't want to play, so we're golden. I want to give you some backline here. We got some Bleachers with We Should Talk, Gorillaz with Humility, Muse with Starlight, and The Strokes with Going Shopping. Maybe you're going shopping for some concert tickets right now. I would hope that you do. I want to give a big shout out to Miss Kim, who won our tickets for the Cold Stairs. And I want to share a really quick story that she shared with moi. She said that almost like 15, 16 years ago, maybe it was 12. It was a long time ago, but we had a Nashville Sunday night where the Cold Stairs played. And she was like, what is this band? She was so amped. She was so psyched about it. And she has been going to every single one of their shows. She's now become friends with the band. And she is so psyched because she won those tickets to go this coming Sunday with a friend. I urge everybody to buy their tickets for the show. It looks like we are doing really well with ticket sales for that at Third and Lindsley. And we want you to enjoy the joy that Miss Kim has been enjoying with the Cold Stairs. So definitely get on over there to Third and Lindsley. That show starts at 7 p.m. Doors open at 5:30 p.m. That would be really, really early. And it's going to be a really good time. So Cold Stairs, we love you. Miss Kim, thank you for being a listener. And now it's time to let you know what our daily day is of the days, you know, the national days. So apparently it's swim a lap day, a good day to get in the pool. I absolutely agree. Our highs are going to be mid-80s, so that's pretty exciting. And then International Fairy Day. It's a good day to believe in magic. I couldn't agree more. We still have a pair of Dwight Yoakam tickets to give away, so you better stay tuned. But real quick commercial break. And when we are back, we're going to let you know what your lightning flashes are to find out what you're going to do this weekend here on Lightning 100.
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0: And that sound means it is time for your lightning flashes. It is Wednesday, June 24th, and that means we've got the outfield on Chestnut Street. This is Wedgewood Houston Farmers Market. You can enjoy local fruits, veggies, fresh baked goods, artisan-made goods, food court, and live music. 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You can also get validated parking in their parking garage. So head on over there. Over at the Ryman, we've got Joe Jackson tonight. 7 p.m. is the start time for that. Third and Lindsley, Jake Hoot and Jamie Floyd with special guests Pia Toscano, Boys Club for Girls, and Matt Bloyd. That's happening at 7:30 p.m. tonight. And then this coming Sunday, just talked about our Lightning 100's Nashville Sunday. Sunday night. The Cold Stairs with Corey Conviglio at 7 p.m. The doors do open at 5:30. And like I said, I think the ticket sales are doing really well. We want to make sure that you get yourself in the door. Buy your tickets today at thirdandlindsay.com. And then, this is super cool, a secret house show with our friend Emily Hackett. I think I'm going to be heading over there. It's for her album release called Must Be Present to Win.

It is very magic day, so just push that over to Sunday. Prizes and more. That's starting at 5 p.m. Info and tickets are at emilyhackett.com/shows. Well, just a few minutes before the 9 o'clock hour, let's see, we've got some fun music ahead. I still have those Yoakam tickets to give away. I'm not going to give them away just yet, but Dwight Yoakam is coming to the Ryman on November 4th, and I want to give a lucky winner and a friend some tickets. So stay tuned. I am going to give those tickets away before 10 o'clock. What should I play next? I think we're going to go with some Bridget Calls Me Baby and Slumber Party. You heard it here, right? Right here on Lightning 100.

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1: I'm a frequent coffee drinker. I'm part of the club. 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
0: Lightning in the morning on Lightning 100.
1: 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That was hot.

0: Lightning 100. My goodness, I am so sorry this morning. I keep trying to push the button, and the button just ain't buttoning. But here we are. That was our friends Need to Breathe with Say It Now. And I was trying to say it now, but I wasn't. But here I am, now saying it. We also heard some Dwight Yoakam with Heart Like Mine. Don't worry, there wasn't any ticket giveaway just yet. We just played the song so you could remember how great Dwight Yoakam sounds. And maybe you're thinking about going to the show, because maybe we've got tickets to give away. Also had some Steven Sanchez with Sweet Love, Jalen Nagonda with Doctrine of Love, Johnny Blue Skies Cannot Wait for That Show coming out in October Situation, some Young the Giant with Different Kind of Love, and Bridget Calls Me Baby with Slumber Party. So happy to be here with you this morning on Lightning in the Morning. It is 9:20 a.m. Wednesday, June 24th. We have made it halfway. And I'm so excited because, well, the weather is just really nice right now. Just a warning, though. It's going to get hotter. It's going to get a little bit more wet. So drink your water. Enjoy the day. Maybe head on over to the Nashville Zoo. I did make a repost. The baby snow leopard is there in the nursery. So go on over and say hello to our friends over at the Nashville Zoo. We love, you know, supporting our local friends and family and community. And with that said, how about we give away some Dwight Yoakam tickets? I think it is time to do that here on Lightning 100. So here's the deal. The phone number is 615-777-5100. The show is happening at Ryman Auditorium on November 4th. And we've got tickets. So let's go ahead and take caller number 7. You're going to get these Dwight Yoakam tickets. Give us a call. Again, that number is 615-777-5100. You have to be over 18 and not one in the last 30 days. Let me go find this winner, caller number 7. And while we do that, some more information about Young the Giant here on Lightning 100.
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0: Lightning 100, and this time I pushed the button so you could hear what I'm saying. 9:46 a.m. Wednesday, June 24th, just a few more days before July 1st. Oh, my goodness. Oh, my Lanta. And 4th of July, what are you guys doing on that weekend? I'm sure there's going to be lots of things happening. Keep your ears peaked. We might have some information about some stuff. I don't know. You always got to stay tuned to Lightning 100. You could also always go to our website, lightning100.com. Check out our contest window. Check out our event calendar. We've got so much going on. And of course, follow us on the socials at Lightning 100 and at Lightning in the Morning. You know, there's 4 hours of fun for us. I was hanging out with some Brits and Irish and Scottish people this last weekend, and it was very sweet. They were like, "You're on Breakfast Radio." And I thought that was really sweet because I've never heard it called Breakfast Radio. But yeah, we're here on Breakfast Radio. It's pretty cool. But want to get back to what we just listened to. Multi Ultra, local band. Local band, we love them. Of course, Music City Mayhem Champion. We love their uniqueness, how fun they are, and that we get to play them right here in Nashville. So definitely check them out. Check out a show. Had some Modest Mouse with Picking Dragons Pockets. The 1975 with Part of the Band. Got some Clash in there with Should I Stay or Should I Go? Should I Stay? I love it. And Lucy Dacus with Planting Tomatoes, as well as Frico with Still Around. Guys, it's time for me to head out because Stephanie. I don't know, maybe it's Steph's alter ego. Steph has to come in, and Jay will be back here tomorrow so we can hang out together. That'll be a good time. Right now, oh yeah, while I'm talking about, you know, staying on our socials and hanging out with us, Jason Isbell, I have a pair of tickets that we are giving away on the Lightning in the Morning Instagram. It is a lot of instructions, but it's not difficult. The thing is, too, if you have a private account, I'm going to follow you. You have to follow me right back so I can see that you have posted it. It's going to be a story or a post on your regular one. We want you to repost it. Follow at Lightning in the Morning. Like the post and let us know who you're going to bring. And extra kudos if you can tell us a fun story. If you haven't been to a Jason Isbell show yet and you're excited to go, let us know about that as well. I'm really loving seeing and reposting some of your old Jason Isbell meet and greets and things like that. So keep it up. This is Lisa Go signing out for this morning, a Wednesday edition of Lightning in the Morning. Bury me
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Lightning 100, that's Kurt Vile, Chance to Bleed, from the new album, Philadelphia's Been Good to Me, which is out now. And very excited to see Kurt Vile playing here in Nashville, less than a month away from that show. That's going to be at the Ryman on July 18th, on sale over at Ryman.com. My name's Stephanie. Good morning, Nashville. Going to be spending the rest of this Wednesday morning with you, hanging out until noon. Got one up now from Mountjoy and Gigi Perez together. It's In the Middle on Lightning 100.

0: Lightning 100. That's Josiah and the Bonnevilles with a local one. That is called Going Gone. King Tough before that. Twisted on a Train. My Morning Jacket with In Color. My name is Stephanie, spending this Wednesday morning with you. Saw we just added a brand new contest for you to enter for free over on our ticket window page. Role Model coming to Nashville's brand new venue, The Truth, this fall, October 4th. Samia going to be opening that show, so that's going to be a very fun one. And like I said, we just added a pair of tickets for you to enter to win for free for that one. Check out that contest along with Blackberry Smoke, Goose, Warren Haynes, Tedeschi Trucks Band, all of those available to enter right now at lightning100.com/ticket window. Coming up after the break, it is my DJ pick of the week, one from Violet Grohl's new debut album, coming up on Lightning 100.
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3: It's Wednesday, which means my DJ pick of the week up now, and I'm going with one from Violet Grohl's newly released debut album, Be Sweet to Me. The whole thing is really great, but this song in particular definitely stuck out to me. It's Violet Grohl, Bug in the Cake on Lightning 100.

Lightning 100, such a great one. That is my DJ pick this week from Violet Grohl's new album. That's called Bug in the Cake, the new debut album, Be Sweet to Me, out now. And of course, daughter of the one and only Dave Grohl. We would love to know what you guys think about that one. You can find us on our socials at Lightning 100. My name's Stephanie. We got Temples coming up, Fruit Bats right now, local music from Kara Frazier. 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

0: Lightning 100, Slow Pulp, that is Better Man, the first song out from the upcoming new album, Melody, which will be out on September 18th. Loving that one lately. Arctic Monkeys before that, Opening Night, some Mumford & Sons back there, and Fruit Bats, The Bottom of It, that one from their 2019 album, Gold Past Life, but they are just released a new album just a few weeks ago, also you can check out, and they are going to be coming here to Nashville this fall. Check them out at The Basement East November 18th. That's on sale at thebasementnashville.com. My name is Stephanie. Hope you guys are having a great Wednesday so far. Got Casey Musgraves lined up for you after the break and David Byrne right after this on Lightning 100. Bury me
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Lightning 100, that is Howdy, now based here in Nashville. That's called Try, Try, Try, going to be on their new album, Big World, coming out this fall. My name's Stephanie, got a new one from Interpol up now, also putting out a new album. Theirs coming out August 27th, and they'll be playing here in Nashville in October. Here's Interpol, See Out Loud on Lightning 100.

0: Lightning 100, brand new music from Jack White. That's Dollar Bill, going to be on the new album Frozen Charlotte, coming out on July 10th. Just got to feature that one on this week's episode of New Music Monday. Since we took off on the 15th for 615 Day, actually was covering 2 weeks of brand new releases this past Monday night. We got new Sylvanesso on there, Slowpulp, Interpol, which you actually just heard a few minutes ago. That new one from Jack White, Wishy, Howdy, Julia, Jacqueline, and a bunch of other great stuff. 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

0: Lightning 100, B.B. Stockwell, When You Know, on the new album, Volume 1, which is coming out this Friday. That is actually a former DJ pick of Lieutenant Dan's, who is just about to come in and take over for the afternoon, coming in for today's Lightning 100 Request Lunch. My name's Stephanie. I am getting out of here for the day. Hope you guys have a great rest of your Wednesday. I'll be back in tomorrow morning, 10 a.m. as usual. Got a few songs left for you before Dan's in to take over. Sam Fender and Olivia Dean coming up. One from Muna's new album, both after this break on Lightning 100.
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1: All right, here we go. A minute into the noon hour. It's Wednesday, June 24th. Lieutenant Dan hanging out with you for the request lunch today. It is the last Wednesday of June. Yeah, next Wednesday will be July 1st. Can't believe that. I got some sweet tickets to give away for a show in the month of July today. The band Pavement is going to be doing a pair of nights out at Ryman Auditorium. They put in that first night, sold out immediately. They added a second night, and they said, I could give away a pair of tickets on the show today. A band that had not been together for a long time, reunited and touring, playing the Ryman. You want a chance to win tickets? Head on Instagram at RequestLunch. 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It's all thanks to our friends at Brown's Diner. 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Got to take advantage of this beautiful day in Nashville. And yeah, what a cool show to get to see Pavement at the Ryman. 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

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This request showing up on our Instagram from Danny, who said he's always wanted to see Pavement. It's a song that a lot of people might be familiar with from the Nickel Creek cover, which is very popular. This is the OG, the original. It's Pavement and Spit on a Stranger on Lightning 100.

Lightning 100. That was Pavement covering Echo and the Bunnymen, the Killing Moon. Getting that one on for Brooke. It was Danny hoping to hear Pavement's Spit on a Stranger, which has a very loved cover by Nickel Creek that we've played here on the station a lot of times over the years. So it was Cut Your Hair and To Harness Your Hopes. And if you had hope of seeing Pavement and you saw how quickly that first night sold out at the Ryman, they added a second night. We got your chance to win your way into the Ryman to get to see Pavement in person, a band that was broken up for a long time, and they're back. At it feels similar to the Pixies when we didn't think we'd get more tour dates from the Pixies. They got that back together, and well, here's Pavement and your chance to see them at Ryman Auditorium July 28th. They sold out that July 27th show. We got a pair of tickets up for grabs. If you want to be in the running, you can find us on Instagram at Request Lunch, thanks to Brown's Diner, and drop your Pavement request. I'm seeing some great ones show up. Let's go ahead and get one on for Summer Babe. It's Pavement for Lunch on Lightning 100.

0: Lightning 100. I saw Don and Old Hickory hoping to hear Pavement's Shady Lane, hoping to win his way into the Ryman to get to see Pavement here in Nashville, Tennessee. What a special show. They are going to do two of them because the first one sold out so quickly. They added a second night, just a little over a month away. And it's certainly in less than an hour, we'll have that winner announced 1 o'clock today. Thanks to our friends out at Brown's Diner. We've done a half a dozen Pavement songs so far. Played Cut Your Hair, Harness Your Hopes, did Spit on a Stranger into their cover of The Killing Moon, and just played Summer Babe into Shady Lane. A lot of catalog to pick from. You got to do it on our Instagram account for the show, which is over at Request Lunch on Instagram, if you want to be in the running for tickets to the Ryman. All thanks to our friends at Brown's Diner. 7 days a week. This summer, they have added great new things to the menus. They got new burgers out there. You can try the new bison burger or pork burger or bacon crumble smash burger. They got made from scratch onion rings. You love some onion rings? You're not going to find them any better than at Brown's Diner. 2102 Blair Boulevard, 7 days a week with free live music, usually starting around 7 o'clock. Keep an eye on that on their Instagram at The Brown's Diner.
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0: Before we continue with our Pavement request lunch, I am going to go ahead and get on Steph's DJ pick of the week. Steph, going with new music from Violet Grohl. It's Dave Grohl's daughter, and this one rocks, as you might imagine. Bug in the Cake, Violet Grohl on Lightning 100.

Lightning 100, that is Violet Grohl and Bug in the Cake. It's Dave Grohl's daughter, and man, that is a rockin' tune. Steph liked it enough to make it her DJ pick of the week. If you like that one as well, let us know. We're listed on the socials at Lightning 100 here in the studio, 615-777-5100. It is on Instagram at Request Lunch. I'm giving you a chance to win your way into the Ryman to get to see Pavement. It's a band I was always happy that I got to see at Lollapalooza back when it was a touring festival. I was still in high school, and it was so much fun. I feel like that was the Wowie Zowie era. Lots of great songs to pick from, and you can do it on our Instagram at Request Lunch if you want to be in the running to see them night two at the Ryman. Night one sold out. They added night two, July 28th. It's your chance to win thanks to Brown's Diner. Now, they love a good game, and they got the World Cup games on at Brown's, and they have great specials happening during those games. So if you love a good burger and cold beer, head to Brown's 7 days a week, 21st Avenue South and Blair Boulevard. And it's not just about burgers and beers. They've also got stuff for the kids as well. They got the best pancakes in Tennessee. Also, kids' meals come with free ice cream. They've got floats, root beer, Coke, and Dr. Pepper. It's fun for the whole family, including the dog, which is welcome on the patio at Brown's Diner. 21st Avenue South and Blair Boulevard, thebrownsdiner.com. All right, let's keep this rolling here. Let's get on Bella's Request, hoping to hear In the Mouth a Desert. It's Pavement on Lightning 100, Nashville's independent radio.

0: Lightning 100, diving deep into the pavement catalog for lunch today. That was Stereo, got on Josh's request for You Are a Light. We kicked it off with Bella's for In the Mouth of a Desert into Rattled by the Rush. Got on Gold Sounds, and here we are getting close to the sound of 1 o'clock, which is when we'll know who is winning their way into the Ryman. And it's night 2, July 28th, that they added a second night of pavement. They sold out that first night, and we're giving you a chance to win your way into the Ryman. Taking a quick break, our show brought to you by Brown's Diner. Always a win when you get to Brown's, because the food's going to be good, and it's a great spot to hang with friends and family. Even your dog, welcome on the patio, 7 days a week, 2102 Blair Boulevard, thebrownsdiner.com.
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0: 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At the Ryman tonight, it's the legendary Joe Jackson getting underway at 7. Out at 3rd and Lindsley, it's Jake Hoot and Jamie Floyd with special guests Pia Toscano, Boys Club for Girls, and Matt Bloyd, 7:30 at 3rd and Lindsley tonight. On Sunday, there's a secret house show that Emily Hackett is putting on. 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Night 2, July 28th, are the tickets they are letting me give away today. Thanks to our friends at Brown's Diner. Get to Brown's anytime you can for that cheeseburger. If you want to watch the World Cup games, they're going to have them on. They got specials on during the games. 2102 Blair Boulevard. I'm going to get in one last Pavement request, and I have to pick a winner here, which it's tough. I know if you're a Pavement fan, you are a diehard, and you're hoping to get to see them at the Ryman. I'm about to get on Zach's request. He says this one is the greatest of all time, and it isn't even close. I had some really fun ones come in, and let's see here who is winning. We had some great requests. This one message kind of caught my attention. They made a couple requests, asked for Stereo, Summer Babe, or Shady Lane, which we did work those in. It says, it's Don from Old Hickory. It's my 70th birthday next month, and I'd love to win the ticket so my daughter and I could go. Rock on. I think that's really cool that Don is that far into Pavement and turning 70 next month. So let's do it, Don. You won. Congrats to you as we wrap it up with Zach's request, hoping to hear Pavement's Range Life on Lightning 100.

0: Lightning 100, that's Post-Sex Nachos featuring Balin, A Lot to Lose. That was a good one. Casey originally playing that on the 615, making it a DJ pick, and here it is in rotation now because, yeah, we're all liking it. It was Beck Ebro out of Sylvanesso Coffee. We're playing a new Sylvanesso tune as well. Their tour dates won't bring them back to Nashville until March. A lot of happening between here and there. And, well, it's tonight out at the OG Basement. Brother Wallace is in town. He's going to be swinging by the station playing for us in about an hour from now, around 2:30. We'll bring him on. Looking forward to that as we just gave away tickets to Pavement at the Rhyme. And thanks again to Brown's Diner for sponsoring the Request Lunch. Yeah, Pavement doing two nights at the Rhyme, and they put up a date July 27th, sold out. They added a second night and got to give away tickets to it for lunch today. Speaking of multiple nights at the Ryman, Jason Isbell, he's doing it again. Six nights at Ryman Auditorium. I'm going to be giving away a pair of tickets to the October 17th show just a little later this hour. Stay tuned if you want to win your way into the Ryman and get to see Jason Isbell.
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0: Before I give away the next pair of Jason Isbell Ryman tickets for October 17th, we're going to get on a couple songs, including Bridget Calls Me Baby. I Can Take the Sun Out of the Sky on Lightning 100.

Lightning 100, Katie Pruitt, our local artist of the week with Nolan Taylor on Katie's latest Blackout. That's a great one. It was just this Monday night. Casey announced Katie Pruitt is our local artist of the week. Got her in heavy rotation all this week. It was Lord Huron in the set, also Jungle. And well, if you've been waiting for a chance to win your way into the Ryman to see Jason Isbell in the 400 unit, now is the time to start dialing. I promised I was going to give away another pair of tickets. This is for the October 17th show at Ryman Auditorium. We're going to get six more Jason Isbell shows this year. And if you would like to be our guest October 17th, try me, caller 7-615-777-5100. We'll do a classic Jason Isbell, Why You're Dialing, Alabama Pines on Lightning 100.

0: Lightning 100 with Meals Out West. Such a fun tune. It's Daniel Donato, Sunshine in the Rain. We just got sunshine today. Grateful for it. It was Jason Isbell in the 400 unit singing about those Alabama pines. And I just gave away tickets to Keith winning a pair to see Jason Isbell in the 400 unit at Ryman Auditorium for night 3 of 6. He's going to do 2 Thursday through Saturday runs, October 15th through 17th, then the 22nd through 24th. And Keith won a pair of tickets to the 1st of 2 Saturday nights at Ryman Auditorium. Congrats to you. Everybody else, keep listening for your chance to win.
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Lightning 100, loving that. That's new from Alex. Amen. California Blues. It was Weird Nightmare before that. Might see you there. Get Pixies vibes from that. And Johnny, Blue Skies and the Dark Clouds rolling on here, 16 minutes into the 2 o'clock hour. About to bring in Brother Wallace. Looking forward to having him sing on the show. I actually just saw him this weekend on CBS Sunday Mornings. That was awesome. And now he's going to be playing The Basement tonight and swinging by the station. Just got his debut record out last month, and we're excited to chat with him. While we get ready for that, how about this new Brandi Carlile? It's a beautiful one from Brandi, Life on the Run on Lightning 100.

0: Lightning 100, that is Mitski, and I'll change for you. We are at 2:30 on the dot, and I'm grateful to have Brother Wallace here at Lightning 100. How's it going today?
1: Amazing, man. I'm so excited to be in Nashville. How you doing?
0: Man, I'm doing great. We got a beautiful day here.
1: Absolutely.
0: This is your first time at the station.
1: Yes.
0: So welcome.
1: Beautiful. Thank you so much. Beautiful station. We were excited to get here. All the things that are going on in and around the station, man, we're having a great time.
0: Do you guys drive straight here from Asheville?
1: From Asheville. We were in Asheville last night at the Gray Eagle, and we're so excited to be in Nashville tonight at The Basement.
0: Yes, yeah, the OG Basement, which we've seen so many great shows there over the years.
1: Yeah.
0: And it's just a spot that we love, 8th Avenue South. And this is the early show. Doors are at 6:30. Brother Wallace is going on at 7 o'clock. It's not an opener. You got to be there or you're going to miss it, right?
1: That's right. It's not an opener. It's the real deal.
0: 21 and over show. You can get tickets and info at brotherwallace.com, thebasementnashville.com, out at 1604 8th Avenue South. And we are looking forward to this. Just finally got to release your debut LP, Electric Love.
1: Yes, sir.
0: You feel good to put this one out in the world?
1: It's been amazing. I'm so excited. It's been a great experience putting the album together, ATL Records. It's just been awesome.
0: Yeah, yeah, some great folks, and man, just been. I just saw you on CBS this weekend.
1: Yes,
0: what? That's awesome.
1: That was great. We were on CBS. We've just been on the road and doing a lot of work, and so it's been a great time. You know, the album came out May the 8th. Electric Love, get that.
0: I looked on your website. The CDs are sold out.
1: Yeah, man, we got to get some more. We actually, though, if you want one, Nashville, we do have a few more with us. So come out tonight and you can pick them up. We do have albums and T-shirts, all the merch.
0: Good, good, yeah. And there was a lot of people in the van. Right now we're about to strip it down to two. What's the show going to look like tonight at the Basement?
1: The show is going to be an awesome show. We you know, guitar, bass, keys, drums, me.
0: All right. Yes.
1: But that's enough. We're gonna turn it up.
0: Well, good. Well, I'm excited to have you here and talk to you about your story and how you got to where you are today. But you're gonna play a song or two. And why don't you tell us about this first one that you want to play?
1: Okay, the first one is our latest single. It is "You're the Man." It's a song I wrote. Just really feeling myself. Having a good day. It's a song you listen to when you're having a good day, despite the troubles and trials, and you just get through with the day and you say, you know what? I did it.
0: All right. Let's do it. It's Brother Wallace live on Lightning 100.

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1: You're the man.
0: We're grateful to have you here today out at the basement tonight. Doors at 6:30, show starts at 7, 21 and over event. Out touring in support of the debut LP, Electric Love, just came out the 8th of May on ATO Records. You've been hearing Who's That, and You're the Man on Lightning 100. We're excited about the show tonight. And I'm grateful to have you here today.
1: Grateful to be here.
0: Tell us a little bit about your story. I believe that you grew up pretty young age playing piano in your church.
1: Yeah, I'm from West Point, Georgia, and I grew up at Bethlehem Baptist Church, and I played piano there. I started at about 7. I was taking piano lessons, and I used to play in Sunday school. That's where I started out playing. And so I would learn a song, and they would have me play it, and they would sing. And so I started from there playing for the kids' choir, the Sunshine Choir. And then I just went on and I became the choir director when I was like 14. And that's where I started. That's my foundation.
0: Yeah. And at some point in your life, you were a music teacher?
1: Yeah, and like now. No, I've been teaching music for the majority of my adulthood. Before this, I was a elementary, middle, and high school music teacher, band director.
0: That's awesome. I feel like that's something that takes a special talent, but also has rewards in life that you wouldn't get in other paths.
1: Yeah, you wouldn't believe. I've actually even been at, you know, doing shows where I have former students who'd be like, look, I'm coming to your show. And so that's been a great experience.
0: Yeah. And you have got to spend time on stage with the legend Kirk Franklin?
1: Yeah. Years ago, we had a really big choir where I'm from, and so like different artists would come through, and then they would use our choir to sing with them. And so on a couple of occasions, I got the opportunity for my choir to sing with like Kirk Franklin. They've sung with the Clark Sisters. They've sung with a lot of Marvin Sapp, a lot of gospel artists.
0: Did that take you across the country to big venues?
1: You know, that's actually the first time I came to Nashville.
0: Really?
1: Was to come to the Bobby Jones Gospel Show, and we performed on TV. That was like in the 90s.
0: Wow.
1: In Nashville.
0: That's got to be a good memory.
1: Yeah, it is. It is.
0: How about going to Madison Square Garden?
1: Yeah, now that was with the Heavy. That was a great opportunity as well. As you sing background for the rock band, the Heavy.
0: Yes, that's right. And you worked with Dan Taylor on this record.
1: Yeah, Dan Taylor produced and co-wrote a couple of songs on the album, as a matter of fact. And so he's the reason, you know, we started this project. And so, you know, we've gone back now like 15 years. And so it's just been an amazing, you know, development and an amazing opportunity and an amazing friendship, an amazing relationship and connection with those guys.
0: I know that you're going to be doing headline shows in Europe this summer, and you've been out there before. Was that with the Heavy as
1: well?
0: Well,
1: actually, we just came back from the UK and
0: nice.
1: From Europe. We went over at the end of May, as a matter of fact, Brother Wallace, and we did some festivals, we did some shows. It was a great time.
0: Do you love getting to do that? Or
1: yes, absolutely, absolutely.
0: Yeah.
1: You know, but there's no place like home.
0: Okay.
1: Yeah.
0: All right. Well, we're grateful to have you in our home. We got Brother Wallace here in the studio today. He's at the basement tonight. Doors at 6:30. Show starts at 7. It is 21 and over. 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Going to have the full band out there. 1604 8th Avenue South, thebasementnashville.com, and brotherwallace.com. We'd love to have you play another song for us today.
1: Sure.
0: And why don't you tell us about this next one that you're going to play?
1: Okay, Who's That? It's just a song about a breakup, but all breakups aren't necessarily negative and sad. Sometimes you break up and you're happy and you find joy that you didn't have, and you realize that you were lonely whenever they were around. And so you get back to yourself. And so that's what this song's about.
0: This is Brother Wallace live on Lightning 100.

0: 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That was the first single from Electric Love, which just came out on the 8th of May. The new single is You're the Man. That was the first song you played. But I mean, who's that? That's a good one for a first single. Who's that? Man. That's Brother Wallace.
1: That's Brother Wallace, huh? Yes.
0: Yeah. So, man, this is so great. It's so fun because, you know, we've played these songs a lot here on Lightning 100.
1: Man, thank you guys so much for your support. Thank you guys for believing in the music and believing in the vision. And thank you guys for your support.
0: We're lucky. You know, we're an independent station here in Nashville, Tennessee. It's a great spot to be, great local music scene. And yeah. We've also, you know, got great artists from Georgia. So where are you living these days?
1: I'm living in Columbus, Georgia. Living about an hour outside of Atlanta.
0: Nice. Do you like it there?
1: I love Columbus. Columbus is nice. It's on the river. We have whitewater rafting.
0: Ooh.
1: We have ziplining. It's the home of Fort Benning.
0: Okay.
1: Which is the largest infantry installment of the military.
0: Wow.
1: That's so awesome. It's a historic place, a great place.
0: Nice. Well, we're excited about the show tonight, man.
1: Me too. I'm super excited. We're all excited.
0: If you're trying to get one of the CDs on the website, you can get some at the show tonight. They got vinyl too.
1: Absolutely.
0: All right, we're gonna do it. Doors are at 6:30. It is 21 and over. 7 o'clock tonight. The Basement. And you can get those tickets over at thebasementnashville.com and brotherwallace.com. 1604 8th Avenue South. Thanks again for coming into the station today.
1: Thank you guys for having me.
0: All right, we'll see you at the show tonight. Bury me
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He is a picture that I saved too long. He is my credit card and keys, and the reason I won't find peace. He is a song I should not complete.

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That's a new one, latest one from Goose from the Big Modern album. That's called Good to Be. Allison Young before that, Local Lightning. We heard From My Window. Good afternoon. It is Casey hanging out today. Thanks to our friends over at Punk Walk, 4101 Charlotte Avenue, punkwalk.com. Coming up this hour, it's Multi Ultra, it's Blonde Shell, Noah Kahn coming up shortly. Right now, Houndmouth putting an album out called Lordy on July 10th. Here's Tiger Blood on Lightning 100.

0: Lightning 100, Nashville's independent radio, and it's Noah Kahan there. The song is called Doors. Find that one on the Great Divide. Wet Leg before that. We're Manjitu. My name is Casey. Good afternoon. Punk Walk making things happen today. Things being this afternoon show, things being happy hour until 6 o'clock. You get in there right now. 4101 Charlotte Avenue. If you get there before 6, you're getting half off sushi. You're getting $2 domestics, $3 Montucky Tallboys, $6 house wines, too. And don't worry, you can't get there for happy hour. 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They'll do it again tomorrow. 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

0: Lightning 100 Nashville's independent radio multi-ultra. That is no surprise. Local Lightning there. That's what you got. Eurythmics before that, not local at all, but Dave Stewart has been here for some time. He actually came by, was about this time last year, Dave Stewart came by and hung out. It was amazing. Shovels and Rope together before that, doing Coping Mechanism. My name is Casey, and they are Punk Walk, and they are gearing up for another Deli Day. This one is coming around on July the 18th. I believe that's it. Now, I have no inside information. I would suggest, if you have any designs on trying to do Deli Day, go ahead and get on it. Look into it right now over there on Instagram at Punk Walk Nashville. This is why I always say you got to find and follow and check Instagram a lot, because they do some of this like pop-up type stuff from time to time. Thing of it is, if you're not paying attention, it's going to sell out real hard before you even know what's going on. That's why you've got to find and follow on Instagram at Punk Walk Nashville. Happy hour happening until 6. Happy hour and dinner 7 days a week. You want to learn more? You can find that over at punkwalk.com. Butch Walker next. Bury me
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0: Nashville's Independent Radio 9100 Chauffeur, the name of that one from the Womack Sisters. That is new music from a group releasing a self-titled album on August the 14th. Womack Sisters, they are the daughters of Womack and Womack and the nieces of Bobby Womack. Those are some pretty serious Womacks. You know what? Hozier, before that, Take Me to Church. It is Casey. On the way this hour, we're going to take you to a brand new one from Violet Grohl. That is Stephanie's DJ pick. Also, a Black Country New Road coming up right now. It's Local Lightning. This is one we heard for the first time just a couple days ago on the 615. It's a new one from Air Park. Good morning. I love you. Lightning 100.
1: Three, four.

0: Lightning 100, Nashville's independent radio, Black Country New Road. That's one called Strangers, and some Colony House, and before that, and Daniel Caesar, too, doing Who Knows. My name is Casey. Appreciate you hanging out with us this afternoon. Still to come, we're going to hear from Grace Potter. Jack White is on the way here in just a few. Punk Walk taking excellent care of us again today. It was last week. I'm sitting here, I'm minding my own, I'm doing radio stuff, and who should appear at the door to the studio? Why, it was Punk Walk. Showed up with some tandoori wings and a Peruvian, and you know what I did? I destroyed some tandoori wings and a Peruvian, and you can do both. You want to go to Punk Walk right now and say, hey, give me some tandoori wings and a Peruvian? They'll make that happen for you. Of course, you don't have to stop there. 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
0: Stephanie's DJ pick today is a new one from Violet Grohl from Be Sweet to Me. Here's Bug in the Cake on Lightning 100.

Lightning 100, Asheville's independent radio, Violent Grohl, Stephanie's DJ pick for today. From B Sweet to Me, that's called Bug in the Cake. What do you think? You can tell us on the socials at Lightning 100. I was just sitting here thinking, and this has been years ago, I remember I was reading an interview with Dave Grohl, and he was talking about how he had to be a little more careful about the music he was playing around the house because he had a daughter who was just getting old enough to kind of be aware of the music that was happening around her. And that's Violet Grohl, who is now making her own music, and it's time for me to take my statins. So enjoy this one from the Mood Swings. It's local Lightning, you know. It's Call Me on Lightning 100.

0: Lightning 100, Asheville's independent radio, and it's Grace Potter. That is Love Me Not from the Trespasser album. That'll be out on August 21st. Jack White before that, If I Die Tomorrow, and Soul Coughing did Rolling. My name is Casey. Hello. The show today, it is made possible by Punk Walk, 4101 Charlotte Avenue. If it sounds like the Sylvan Supply Center, it's because they're in the Sylvan Supply Center, and they're going to be in there doing happy hour until 6 o'clock. Go see them. If you go to punkwalk.com, see the full breakdowns, everything you're going to get there for happy hour. Of course, dinner coming back around, too. If you can't make happy hour, make dinner. 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And again, the menus are at punkwalk.com. 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
0: 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And Matt Floyd starts at 7:30. 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We have a concert calendar, you know? Oh, yeah, you can find it right now. 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

Lightning 100 Asheville's independent radio, local lightning there, and a bunch of it. That was Marble Jets. It's called Feeling Alive, brand new song we heard Monday for the very first time on the 615. Teddy at Night before that, too. Again, local lightning. Heard one called Tiny Reapers. My name is Casey. MT Jones on the way this hour, and more local lightning as we hear a new one from the War and Treaty. And right now, here's Jose Gonzalez. This is A Perfect Storm on Nashville's independent radio, Lightning 100.

0: 100 Nashville's independent radio Snowcaps and one called Coast. Music from Rhett Miller. Before that, we heard Our Love. It's Casey. Still got that MTU Jones coming up a little later on this hour. Also, Lake Street Dive is on the way. And what about Drifters? You know, this is Wednesday, right? So it's trivia, because it's trivia every Wednesday at Drifters with cash prizes. Going to run from 7 until 9. Drifters Barbecue knows it's patio season, and they're the place with the best barbecue anywhere on the east side. 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

0: Lightning 100, Nashville's independent radio, the latest from M.T. Jones. That is I Don't Understand, coming off the Joy album. You know, M.T. Jones, I don't understand either. And I feel that way more and more all the time. Warren Treaty, before that, You Can't Hurt Me Anymore. Warren Treaty got a September date coming up over at the Ryman, September the 13th. 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

Lightning 100 Nashville's independent radio, The Revival, is going to put an album out July 24th. Get It Honest, the name of the album. And it's called Heartstop, and it was Beba Doobie 2. My name's Casey. One more hour together. Local Lightning with Post-Sex Nachos coming up. And going to hear one from Suki Waterhouse, too. Right now, this is Local Lightning, and this is one we've heard the last week or so on the local shows. It came to us from Kyle Cox and Abigail Flowers. They are together on one called Carousel. It's on Nashville's independent radio, Lightning 100.

0: Lightning 100, Nashville's independent radio, Sookie Waterhouse there. That's called Back in Love. And the Stones before that, they're putting an album out July the 10th. Be looking for Foreign Tongues. We heard In the Stars, Sharon Jones, the Dap Kings before that. My name is Casey. Local Lightning on the way from Post Sex Nachos. They've teamed up with Balin on new music. We will hear it shortly. We'll hear 2 hours of Local Lightning coming up on Saturday at 6 o'clock. It's 615 Saturday. It's a lot of your submissions. 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It's another 2 hours where we just celebrate the Music City. 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

0: 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And there you go with that local lightning, post-sex nachos. That's A Lot to Lose. You hear Balin on that one. That is on an album called Big Bad. Look for that in September. Head in the Heart before that with Lost in My Mind and Robert Plant with Patty Griffin. We are too much alike. My name is Casey, and I gotta go. Back together tomorrow, 3 o'clock. I'll be here. You know, swing by. Might as well. We'll do these, and we'll come right back, and we'll wrap it up with the latest from Lucy Dacus next.
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